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Did you know that controlled or prescribed burns are an important tool to reduce the impacts of wildfires, including smoke? Prescribed fires generally produce less smoke and reduce the risk of out-of-control wildfires.

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1: 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My name is Stefan, and Easy Radio is your home on the North Coast for the Golden State Warriors. Free agency in the NBA is underway. It has been underway, and Golden State has

0: The man was a good rotational depth piece for Golden State, and I'm happy that we got him back on. Although now with re-signing D'Anthony Melton and Al Horford and Kristaps Porzingis, this team looks pretty much exactly the same as it did last year. We've not brought anybody on to Golden State in free agency so far. We'll see if Keen James actually signs on with us or not. That's one of the rumors, although I feel like it's a coin flip, I feel like, at this point, if we get LeBron or not. You're listening to EZ Radio. We'll keep you updated on all things Golden State, but that is it for the day. We'll come back with some Stephanie Mills. Stay tuned.
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6: The attack on Pearl Harbor took place on December 7, 1941, when Japan launched a surprise attack on the United States Naval Base at Pearl Harbor, Hawaii. Japanese aircraft bombed battleships, airfields, and military facilities, destroying or damaging much of the Pacific Fleet. The attack shocked the nation and ended years of American neutrality. President Franklin Delano Roosevelt the following day asked Congress to declare war on Japan, calling December 7th a day that will live in infamy. The Japanese attack on Pearl Harbor lasted only an hour and 15 minutes and resulted in the deaths of 2,400 Americans. The United States officially entered World War II against Japan and then declared war on Germany and Italy on the 11th.
5: This important event in American history is presented by St. Bernard's Academy.
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0: That was the Beatles with Hey Jude here on 95.5 FM. You're listening to EZ Radio. My name is Stefan. Today is July 2nd. It's also known as National Wildland Firefighters Day. I gotta imagine that they chose July 2nd for this day because there are so many wildfires that start because of people being irresponsible on the 4th of July. And I get it. We want to celebrate the 4th. We want to go see explosives, shoot off explosives, but there are safe ways to do it without causing actual wildfires. And that is, well, just don't go in the forests with fires and then shoot them off. Instead, what you could do is go to some of the many different celebrations for the 4th of July all throughout Humboldt County. So I'm going to give you the rundown for them because, again, today is July 2nd, known as National Wildland Firefighters Day. So first off, you got the Arcata 4th of July Jubilee on the plaza. That'll happen on Saturday from 11 to 4 in the afternoon. Then you got Eureka's Old Town 4th of July celebration. That'll be from 10 a.m. to 10 p.m. in Old Town. Of course, they'll have the fireworks there also. Fortuna's got their 4th of July fireworks festival going on tomorrow from 5:30 to 8:30 with the fireworks starting at dark. And then Ferndale also is going to have a big old parade and barbecue, both happening on the 4th from 11 o'clock going up until 2 o'clock at the Ferndale Veterans Hall and Ferndale Main Street. Then in Southern Humboldt also, you can go to the Benbow State Recreational Area for the 20th annual Benbow Valley Fireworks Show. That'll be from 11 a.m. to 10:30 at night. And the Matoll Grange has an Independence Day celebration going from 6 to 11 at night. So a lot of different great ways you can celebrate the 4th of July and also spare the firefighters from having to put out any wildfires from irresponsible projectiles and fireworks being set off. All right, we're going to take a pause now. We got some Journey coming up on the other side. Stay tuned. 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
4: It was hardly the start, but if you asked a lot of Americans if the Declaration of Independence started the conflict with England, you might get some yes answers. But the Boston Massacre was 6 years before it, and the Boston Tea Party 2 years earlier. Paul Revere's ride and the battles at Lexington and Concord were over a year past. Instead of being the lead in action, the Declaration of Independence was the next decisive step in the battle that was already underway. This 4th of July salute is presented by the CPA firm of DeMello, McCauley, McReynolds & Holland, LLP.
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7: The Humboldt Walk to End Alzheimer's urges you to contact your members of Congress and ask them to support the Alzheimer's Screening and Prevention Act. 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New treatments are now available that can slow the disease in its earliest stages, but access depends on this affordable testing. Call your representatives today and urge them to support the Alzheimer's Screening and Prevention Act.
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0: That was Nat King Cole with his daughter, Natalie Cole, Unforgivable. This is an absolutely fascinating song, and Natalie Cole and her story specifically. I mean, Nat King Cole, he was an absolute superstar when he was out there in the 50s. But Natalie, when she started to develop her own musical identity, she didn't want to be under the shadow of her father. So she started having more funk and more rock sort of songs. And she wanted to distance away from that traditional jazz style that Nat King Cole was so famous for. Until the 90s rolled around and she started to become more comfortable in this position of, no, I'm Natalie Cole, Nat King Cole's daughter. Let me go and take one of his biggest songs, Unforgettable, and put my voice on it as well. And it turned out to be the perfect timing also, because this song came out in 1991. The whole album, Unforgettable, With Love, that was Natalie Cole's biggest project she ever released. It sounded so much different than everything else out there on the radio. You think about the early 90s, you think about a lot of gangster rap, you think a lot of grunge rock, and you don't think about classic jazz standards. And it just so happened, I think the Grammy voters also were looking for something different, because not only was it a huge hit on the radio, it also turned out to be a big splash at the Grammys also, winning Natalie Cole and Nat King Cole also posthumously multiple awards as well. 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We're going to come on back with another unforgettable artist, but he doesn't have a jazz record. This is a big pop anthem out of the 80s. Stay tuned. 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

0: That was the Youngbloods here on 95.5 FM. You're listening to Easy Radio. My name is Stefan, and Easy Radio is your home on the North Coast for the Las Vegas Raiders. You can catch the Silver and Black when they make their return on August 13th, playing the first game of the preseason against the Arizona Cardinals. Now, there's a lot of spots on the Raiders roster that are up for grabs. The team will be whittling themselves down to 53 different individuals by the time the season starts. And one of those battles for the spot on the roster is going to be at the kicker position. The Raiders went and signed free agent Matt Gay, who's a veteran in the league. He was a kicker for the 49ers last season, as well as with a couple other seasons. He seems to be, by all purposes and accounts, a very talented player. But at the same time, the Raiders also went and got, as an undrafted free agent, or an undrafted rookie, excuse me, Kensai Matazawa, who's got a great story behind him. He went and saw a Raiders game in 2018, he fell in love with the sport, and then he started watching YouTube videos on his phone about how to kick field goals. He was able to practice enough to get a scholarship to the University of Hawaii. He was the kicker for the team and then also signed to the Raiders, the team that he fell in love with the sport over, as an undrafted rookie in this most recent NFL draft. So there's a competition going on between the veteran versus the guy that all the fans seem to be going crazy behind, Kensai Matazawa. And we'll see who the Raiders decide to actually put on that 53-man roster, but that's one of the battles to be aware of. You're listening to EZ Radio. We're going to take a break right now. We got some Wham coming up with a song they used to rebrand themselves back in the 80s. You'll know it instantaneously. Stay tuned. 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
0: The Golden State Warriors basketball season is officially over. Now entering into the offseason, questions of free agency, new contracts, reshaping the roster, coaching staff, and more are now underway. 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
7: And takes it across midcourt. 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

0: That was Jerry Rafferty here on 95.5 FM EZ Radio. My name is Stefan, and I help out the public service announcements here at the radio station. We got one that was sent in from the Community Access Project of Eureka. They're teaming up with the Betty Kwan Chin Olmos Foundation for a big community golf scramble tournament happening on Saturday, August 22nd at the Eureka Muni. It's going to be starting at 8:30 as the tee-off, and there'll be contests like longest drive and closest to the pin. The tournament itself is for groups of four, a.k.a. foursomes, and with the entry for each group being $500 per team. But if you win the whole tournament, first prize is 1,500 smackers. Proceeds from the event also go to support the Betty Kwan Chin Homeless Foundation. 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Reach out to Betty Chin or the Community Access Project if you'd like to participate, and send over your public service announcements to our website if you'd like me to read it on the radio, EZ955FM.com. We have a whole tab at the top of the website for public service announcements. 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We're going to have a song from Stevie Wonder from the Songs of the Key of Life. He almost didn't put this album out. In fact, in 1975, he was considering quitting music entirely, moving to Ghana to aid children with disabilities, even had a farewell concert all planned out. But then, the last moment, he decided to sign a 7-album contract with Motown. And one of those albums, one of those songs from that album, is what we will have coming up next. So stay tuned.
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0: That was Janet Jackson with Let's Wait a While. The song about abstinence came out back in 1987. And they say there is nothing new under the sun, there's no original idea at this point. And that may have been the case for that song, because even though it was popular, it did go up to number 2 on the top 100, it did bear a striking similarity to another song that was released 12 years earlier. The band America, which we play here on the radio station, they have the songs Tin Man and A Horse with No Name. Well, they also released a song back in 1975 called Daisy Jane that apparently sounded so similar to Let's Wait a While that Janet Jackson actually settled out of court with the songwriters for that tune. They wanted to stay away from going into the courtroom for any actual litigations over plagiarism. I don't know what the money or the dollar amount is, but I'm sure it was probably something pretty hefty. Janet Jackson was one of the biggest pop artists in the late 80s. You're listening to EZ Radio. We're going to take a break right now. Come back with some Tears for Fears. Stay tuned.
1: 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This is Becca at Bedliners Plus. May God bless America.
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6: Walter Lippmann was an influential American journalist, author, and political commentator who helped shape public opinion during the 20th century. A New York City native born in 1889, he graduated from Harvard University and quickly became known for his thoughtful writing on politics and world affairs. Lippmann co-founded the New Republic magazine and later wrote a nationally syndicated newspaper column that reached millions of readers. He introduced the word stereotype and the phrase Cold War into public discussion after World War II, and often advised political leaders on domestic and foreign policy. Throughout his 60-year-long career, Lippmann earned 2 Pulitzer Prizes and a Presidential Medal of Freedom.
5: This profile of an influential American is presented by Ming Tree Realty.
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It doesn't rain also in Northern California, especially over the 4th of July weekend. My name is Stefan, and today is July 2nd. It's also known as National Wildland Firefighters Day. I want to take some time to talk about the 4th of July coming up. People oftentimes go into the forest,

0: ones that the city is putting on. You got Fortuna putting on their fireworks festival tomorrow. Eureka has theirs on Saturday. There's some going on pretty much in every community all throughout Humboldt County. You do not need to take it on your own to go and shoot off fireworks. And if you do want to pick up some legal fireworks, they are asking you to go and ignite them on non-flammable surfaces, like aka not the wilderness, not the forest. No, go to like some concrete, go to a parking lot, somewhere where you're not going to catch anything on fire outside of the firework itself. You're listening to Easy Radio. Happy National Wildland Firefighters Day. We're going to take a pause now and come back with some more of the greatest music of all time. Stay tuned.
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4: 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Love a small business. Whether you're an owner or a client, small business is a not-so-secret club that requires a lot of love. Love for a colorful wardrobe with lots of hats. Love of the circus and spinning plates and juggling. But most of all, a big heart to love our community. 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
5: It was hardly the start, but if you asked a lot of Americans if the Declaration of Independence started the conflict with England, you might get some yes answers. But the Boston Massacre was 6 years before it, and the Boston Tea Party 2 years earlier. Paul Revere's ride and the battles at Lexington and Concord were over a year past. Instead of being the lead in action, the Declaration of Independence was the next decisive step in the battle that was already underway. This 4th of July salute is presented by the CPA firm of DeMello McCauley McReynolds & Holland, LLP.
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Did you know that controlled or prescribed burns are an important tool to reduce the impacts of wildfires, including smoke? Prescribed fires generally produce less smoke and reduce the risk of out-of-control wildfires.

0: That was Gladys Knight and the Pips here on EZ 95.5 FM. My name is Stefan, and I got a public service announcement sent in from the Kinetic Sculpture folks. They're having an open house not this Saturday, but the week after, so Saturday, June 11th. It's going on from noon until 2 o'clock. They'll be at their new location in Samoa Boulevard in Arcata. It's going to be an open house, so if you would like to go and meet the makers of the Kinetic Sculpture races, maybe see some of the different folks putting on teams, you can check out the new space in general and get a just behind-the-scenes look at what goes on for the Kinetic Culture. It's going to be happening again a week from Saturday from noon until 2 o'clock out in Samoa Boulevard in Arcata. 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If you got a public service announcement for your nonprofit, go to our website, EZ955FM.com. Tell me about the cool stuff happening in Humboldt, the different events, and I'll read it up on the radio. We're going to take a break right now. We got some Chicago coming up on the other side. Stay tuned.
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0: That was the Beatles here on 95.5 FM. You're listening to Easy Radio. My name is Stefan, and it's coming up on 8 o'clock, so this is the end of my time here on the radio station. But stay tuned, because we're going to have on the other side Whitney Houston. We're going to also have Kobe here to bring you through these evening hours. He'll be here till 11 o'clock. I'd like you also to tune in tomorrow. One thing I love to do here on public holidays, or, you know, in this case with the 4th of July, the day right before a public holiday, is to do a deep dive on the history and background of the holiday. So with it being the 4th of July on Saturday, tomorrow I'm going to spend my 4 hours here on the radio station. What I'm going to do is bring you some fun facts about the founding fathers. You know, sometimes we put these guys up into mythical status. Well, let's break it down and find some fun things, whether it's about Benjamin Franklin or about John Adams, or maybe we'll go real left field and talk about Patrick Henry for a bit. But I'll be spending my time here giving you some background and perspective on the people who helped start the country. So have a great night. I'll see you tomorrow at 4 o'clock. But for right now, again, we got commercials, and then we'll got some Whitney Houston coming up. 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
1: Road construction work continues throughout the year, weather permitting and sometimes weather related. Humboldt County Public Works reminds you to be cautious while driving in construction zones or where there's roadside maintenance. Bridge work will be continuing along Highway 101 in the northbound direction at the Dean Creek Bridge. Between the hours of 7 a.m. to 4 p.m., there will be a southbound lane closure in effect with minor traffic slowdowns. Construction and wall work will be continuing a few miles north of the Mendocino and Humboldt County line. Control traffic will be in effect with 5 to 10 minute delays for drivers. And more road construction will be continuing along 6th Street in Eureka near Eureka City Hall. Right lane closures will still be in effect, so drivers should continue to anticipate minor to moderate traffic slowdowns. Humboldt County Public Works shares that many road workers are injured throughout the year by unsafe and inattentive drivers. Please keep your eyes on the road and always drive safely.
2: What I believe it takes to make a great steak is getting a good cut of meat, having the right thickness, and getting a good bark on it. 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My name is William Dell. 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
3: What was that?
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6: Get it to Pat Spencer. 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

0: 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My name is Kobe. I'll be taking you through to 11 p.m. tonight. We've got facts about the songs, we've got current events, we've got weather updates, and of course, as always, we've got more music coming your way from Juice Newton and the Eagles, so please stay tuned.
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5: 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Drunk driving is one of those choices that can have devastating effects, not only on the driver, but on the family, friends, and complete strangers. In 2021, 13,384 people died in alcohol-impaired driving traffic deaths, a 14% increase from 2020. These deaths were all preventable. 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
6: As a reminder, there is no shopping show this Saturday. No show whatsoever. It's the 4th of July. We are taking it off. If you're unaware, we actually had some big deals and savings all throughout the week. It was up to 60% off, like across the board on all businesses, including restaurants, including lodging. We sold out of a lot of businesses. Next week's show is going to be fascinating, but for right now, it's all wrapped up. So if you were not part of the email newsletter that my brother Winston sends out, you missed out. You can go over and sign up for the future deals and savings at theshoppingshow.net. You don't have to miss out in the future, but it is all over for now. Reminder, no show this Saturday. We're taking off for the 4th of July. Instead, there'll be some patriotic programming on KINS and KEKA during those hours. Have a great 4th of July. Practice proper fireworks safety, and we'll see you for the next shopping show.
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0: 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I'd like to share with you a bit of an update on the weather for this evening. It's looking like we've got a bit of fog rolling in around 2 a.m. Otherwise, mostly cloudy conditions for the night. Temperatures are going to be in the low 50s with a bit of a breeze blowing in from the north-northwest at about 5 to 9 miles per hour, which should settle out later on into the evening. Anyways, we've got more music coming your way from Seals and Crofts as well as Matthew Wilder, so please stay tuned.
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4: 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Major General Gregory Day, St. Burns class of 1982, shared a powerful life story in his commencement address, one of failure. 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

0: Jackson Brown here on Easy 95.5 FM. Today is July 2nd, meaning that it is Made in America Day. Today is the day to pick up something that was made here in the good old U.S. of A. And if you're not sure what exactly to pick up, well, here are a couple good suggestions. Lodge cast iron cookware. This stuff is actually really good. I've got a couple of these pans myself, and they are fantastic. L.L. Bean stuff. They make a good amount of different things, outdoor gear, sweaters, you know, what have you. If you're maybe not looking for L.L. Bean sweaters, you might be able to get Carhartt sweaters. Those are good American-made sweaters. And American Giant apparel. So maybe pick up some new clothes for yourself, some new cookware, or maybe anything else that was made here in the States. Always fantastic to support our local industries. Anyways, we've got more music coming your way from Peter Cetera and Neil Young, so please stay tuned.
1: It was hardly the start, but if you asked a lot of Americans if the Declaration of Independence started the conflict with England, you might get some yes answers. But the Boston Massacre was 6 years before it, and the Boston Tea Party 2 years earlier. Paul Revere's ride and the battles at Lexington and Concord were over a year past. Instead of being the lead in action, the Declaration of Independence was the next decisive step in the battle that was already underway. This 4th of July salute is presented by the CPA firm of DeMello, McCauley, McReynolds & Holland, LLP.
2: What's up, Humboldt County? This is Rich with the Brothers That Just Do Gutters.
3: We're the Brothers Gutters, the Brothers That Just Do Gutters.
2: This is the time of year to see what your gutters are doing or not doing before the heavy rain becomes a problem.
3: We're the Brothers Gutters, the Brothers That Just Do Gutters.
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0: Driving under the influence takes many forms, shapes, and sizes. All have significant risks. I'm Officer Frank with the Fortuna Police Department. Traffic accidents are the leading cause of deaths for teens, and over 30% of these involve driving impairment. Drunk drivers will drive 80 times before their first arrest. Don't drive drunk and be on the lookout for those who do. In addition, drowsy driving kills over 2 people every day in America. Over 90,000 police-reported crashes happen each year involving drivers who are simply too tired to drive and their attention to the roadway is impaired. And then there are those who are determined to be operating a vehicle under the influence of drugs, including medical marijuana and legally prescribed muscle relaxers. It is just as illegal as driving drunk and is considered DUI. For more about driving under the influence, contact your local law enforcement agency. I'd like to thank the Humboldt County District Attorney's Office for supporting this abuse awareness series, because the truth works.
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5: Black Tuesday was one of the most devastating days in American financial history. On October 29th of 1929, panic swept through New York Stock Exchange as millions of investors rushed to sell their stocks. Prices collapsed, wiping out fortunes and causing widespread fear about the economy. Many banks, businesses, and ordinary citizens lost enormous amounts of money. The crash marked the beginning of the Great Depression, a severe economic downturn that lasted through much of the 30s. Even though over 97% of Americans watched the stock market crash from the sidelines and didn't own stock, millions of Americans lost jobs, homes, and savings during this financial period. Black Tuesday revealed the dangers of uncontrolled speculation and changed the way the United States government regulated the banks and the stock market in the years that followed.
4: This important event in American history is presented by Mark Mattioli of Benchmark Realty.
6: What I believe it takes to make a great steak is getting a good cut of meat, having the right thickness, and getting a good bark on it. We will put a dry rub on it before we put it onto the charbroiler. The dry rub we do make in-house, a little bit of salt, brown sugar, and then the other seasonings are our secret mix. I've been in the food industry for over 30 years. My name is William Dell. I'm the food and beverage director here at the Sunset and the Heights Casino.

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Ain't no-

Did you know that controlled or prescribed burns are an important tool to reduce the impacts of wildfires, including smoke? Prescribed fires generally produce less smoke and reduce the risk of out-of-control wildfires.

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0: 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The Kinetic Sculpture folks are having an open house on Saturday, July 11th from noon to 2 p.m. at their new location on Samoa Boulevard in Arcata. You can go see the lab's new space, meet the makers, and get a behind-the-scenes look at kinetic culture. If you have an interest in participating in Kinetic 2, this might be a good opportunity to rub some elbows and shake some hands, or just pop by and show your appreciation for one of Humboldt's most unique events. Anyways, we've got more music coming your way from Madonna and the Spinners, so please stay tuned.
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0: 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Hey, speaking of fire, I'd like to take a quick moment to look at one of the wildfires we've got going on here in California. This one's going on down in Merced County. It is the Point Fire, 65% contained, and it has burned 650 acres so far. It just started on the 1st of July, so it's only been burning for about a day now, and we don't exactly know how it started, but with that 65% containment, I am hopeful that we can close the book on this one soon, because wow, that is a lot of containment for only having been burning for one day. Anyways, we've got more music coming your way from Phil Collins and Billy Joel, so stay tuned for that. 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

0: 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Something interesting about that song you might not know is that it was actually covered by Cyndi Lauper back in 1977, pretty close to the release of this song. She was actually commissioned to record several sound-alike records where she was basically paid to sound like someone else, and the only one to ever release was this song, her cover of it. And she actually didn't own her cover of this song until 2002, when one of her fans actually gave her a copy. Pretty cool stuff. Anyways, we've got more music coming your way from the Manhattans as well as Hall & Oates, so please stay tuned.
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0: 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Unfortunately, that's going to conclude my time here for tonight. Thank you so much for tuning in. I hope you had as good a time as I did, and you can catch me here on Easy 95.5 FM once again tomorrow from 8 to 11 p.m., so hopefully you get to tune into that. And of course, as always, we've got more music coming your way. Michael Jackson and the Electric Light Orchestra are right around the corner, so please stay tuned, and thank you for listening to Easy 95.5 FM.
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7: 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In 2011, we were second in worst drivers. 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Pedestrians, we had 79 injured and 6 deaths, and 38 of those were on Broadway or 4th and 5th Street. Obey the laws. Don't drive distracted. CHP and DMV and EPD said don't drive distracted. Please don't drive distracted.
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11: Driving under the influence takes many forms, shapes, and sizes. All have significant risks. I'm Officer Frank with the Fortuna Police Department. Traffic accidents are the leading cause of deaths for teens, and over 30% of these involve driving impairment. Drunk drivers will drive 80 times before their first arrest. Don't drive drunk and be on the lookout for those who do. In addition, drowsy driving kills over 2 people every day in America. Over 90,000 police-reported crashes happen each year involving drivers who are simply too tired to drive and their attention to the roadway is impaired. And then there are those who are determined to be operating a vehicle under the influence of drugs, including medical marijuana and legally prescribed muscle relaxers. It is just as illegal as driving drunk and is considered DUI. For more about driving under the influence, contact your local law enforcement agency. I'd like to thank the Humboldt County Office of Education for supporting this abuse awareness series, because the truth works.
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Did you know that controlled or prescribed burns are an important tool to reduce the impacts of wildfires, including smoke? Prescribed fires generally produce less smoke and reduce the risk of out-of-control wildfires.

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4: 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Major General Gregory Day, St. Bernard's class of 1982, shared a powerful life story in his commencement address, one of failure. 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It took an epiphany while working three jobs to try again. 35 years of service later, he retired as a two-star general, experienced combat veteran, and successful attorney. Remember, there are no straight lines. We are one family.
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1: 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This legislation allows Medicare coverage for FDA-approved blood tests that help detect Alzheimer's early, a test supported by 9 out of 10 Americans. 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
1: Driving under the influence takes many forms, shapes, and sizes. All have significant risks. I'm Officer Frank with the Fortuna Police Department. Traffic accidents are the leading cause of deaths for teens, and over 30% of these involve driving impairment. Drunk drivers will drive 80 times before their first arrest. Don't drive drunk and be on the lookout for those who do. In addition, drowsy driving kills over 2 people every day in America. Over 90,000 police-reported crashes happen each year involving drivers who are simply too tired to drive and their attention to the roadway is impaired. And then there are those who are determined to be operating a vehicle under the influence of drugs, including medical marijuana and legally prescribed muscle relaxers. It is just as illegal as driving drunk and is considered DUI. For more about driving under the influence, contact your local law enforcement agency. I'd like to thank the Humboldt County District Attorney's Office for supporting this abuse awareness series, because the truth works.
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4: 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In 2011, we were second in worst drivers. Now we're first in our population group. 2014, EPD Senior Traffic Officer Gary Whitmore talked about our horrible collision rate. Pedestrians, we had 79 injured and 6 deaths, and 38 of those were on Broadway or 4th and 5th Street. Obey the laws. Don't drive distracted. CHP and DMV and EPD said don't drive distracted. Please don't drive distracted.
5: Pope Leo wrote that Christian education is a collective endeavor. 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
3: 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But the Boston Massacre was 6 years before it, and the Boston Tea Party 2 years earlier. Paul Revere's ride and the battles at Lexington and Concord were over a year past. Instead of being the lead in action, the Declaration of Independence was the next decisive step in the battle that was already underway. This 4th of July salute is presented by the CPA firm of DeMello McCauley McReynolds & Holland, LLP.
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Did you know that controlled or prescribed burns are an important tool to reduce the impacts of wildfires, including smoke? 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
5: G.R. Sundberg, General Engineering Contractor, presents another of the most influential Americans in celebration of our 250th birthday.
6: Elizabeth Cady Stanton was a leading activist in the fight for women's rights in the United States. Born in 1815, Stanton became involved in reform movements that challenged slavery and inequality. In 1848, she helped organize the Seneca Falls Convention, the first major women's rights convention in America. There, she wrote the Declaration of Sentiments, a document that demanded equal rights for women, including the right to vote. She settled in Boston with her husband and became active in the anti-slavery cause. Stanton's experience in the abolitionist movement helped spark her involvement in women's rights. She worked with Susan B. Anthony and spent decades speaking and writing about women's suffrage, education, and legal equality. Although she didn't live to see women gain the right to vote, her efforts helped pave the way for the 19th Amendment in 1920.
5: This profile of an influential American is presented by Humboldt County Elections Department.
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2: Albert Einstein was born in Germany in 1879 and showed an early curiosity about math and science. Einstein published groundbreaking theories in 1905, changing the way people understood space, time, and energy. For his work on light and photoelectric effects, Einstein would win the Nobel Prize in Physics in the year 1921. He would later move to the United States to escape Nazi persecution and would teach at Princeton University. Along with his scientific genius, Einstein would also be known for his support for peace and human rights, as well as speaking against anti-Semitism. Within hours of his death in 1955, Einstein's brain would be removed for future study, but it would not be revealed to the public until 1978.
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10: My name is John Tesh. Welcome to the program, and I have a trick for mastering new skills faster. You do this. Think about exactly how you will use those skills down the road. 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You will be more likely to remember them if you consider all the ways you will use them on your upcoming vacation, like capturing shots of your kids' first surf lessons. Research in the journal Cognition found that when people thought about how they'd use the skills they were learning, the purpose of those skills, they made 62% fewer errors on memory tests compared to those who did straightforward memorization. It's because expecting to put knowledge to use helps your brain better process and encode the information, so it's easier to retrieve when you need it.
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10: Coming up, we can't control every cancer risk. But now there are a few simple changes you can make to your home to improve the air you breathe and the water you drink. I'll have recommendations from oncologists coming up next.

0: For my health and wellness files, if you want a healthier home, experts say it's not all that hard. Time magazine interviewed oncologists, and these are the changes they recommend today. First, always use your stove's exhaust fan when you're cooking. Dr. Nikki Wood is a pediatric oncologist, and she says even electric stoves release particles into the air, and gas stoves are even worse. It's why it's important to make sure your range hood actually vents outdoors. A lot of these range hoods, especially ones attached to microwaves, don't vent outside. They just recirculate filtered air back into the kitchen. Also, whenever possible, cook on the back burners. The fumes rising from the back burners get pulled straight up into the vent. That's a good tip. And then skip the air fresheners. They make your home smell clean, but Dr. Wood says they can release chemicals that can contribute to headaches and asthma flare-ups and other health conditions. And then don't forget your tap water. Dr. Michael Dominello is a radiation oncologist, and he recommends using an at-home water testing kit. You can easily get them online. He says you're showering in this water, you're drinking it, you're cooking with it, and the right filter depends on what's in your water. But even a basic pitcher filter can make a huge difference. Just remember to replace the filters regularly.
1: Intelligence for your life.
0: And just ahead, I'll share three foods that can help your heart, immune system, and even your eyes. That's next. I'm John Tesh. Thank you for listening to the songs you know and love here on Humboldt Bay's Easy 95.5.

Did you know that controlled or prescribed burns are an important tool to reduce the impacts of wildfires, including smoke? Prescribed fires generally produce less smoke and reduce the risk of out-of-control wildfires.

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10: All right, my friends, here we go with some food fixes for some of the most common health issues. Grab your pencils, starting with hot peppers, great for your heart. According to the Journal of the American College of Cardiology, the capsaicin in chili peppers, the compound that gives them heat, can help prevent plaque buildup in your arteries. And having spicy food 4 times a week can lower the risk of a severe heart attack by 40% and cut stroke risk in half. The next food fix, broccoli for viruses. Both the florets and stems of broccoli help stop viruses from replicating. Listen to this. Johns Hopkins University says it's the sulforaphane compounds in broccoli that boost the immune system's ability to fight infections by halting a virus's ability to breed. Wow. Broccoli for viruses. Here's one more food fix, and that is for your eyesight. Eat more oranges. A UCLA study found that people who had 2 servings of fresh oranges every week did have significantly lower odds of developing glaucoma. It's due to the antioxidants that improve blood flow to the optic nerve. And if you have 3 servings of oranges every week, you can slash your risk of glaucoma by 80%.

0: Here we go again with the latest trend in YouTube videos. It used to be that ASMR where it was just people making food and things frying and stuff. But now it's watching other people clean. Oh. The videos show people in their homes cleaning bathrooms and vacuuming and doing dishes. I don't have video of me doing any of these things.
1: Nope. Who would? Who would? If you said this to you 20 years ago.
0: Well, it's different for you. You actually do all those things. You don't have video. I don't do those things. That's why I don't have video. But anyway.
1: But yeah, everybody has done those things at some point in their life. Nobody thought to, like, you know, I'm going to set up my Super 8 real fast and get footage of myself cleaning.
0: Super 8. TV viewers apparently enjoy watching somebody else grind through the same tedious chores we all have. There are also complete disaster videos that are popular where laundry and dirty dishes, grime and clutter have overwhelmed a house and the person cleaning restores order.
1: I mean, I get that. Have you ever seen the show Hoarders?
0: Of course.
1: That's the 100% the same concept.
0: I just watched a video from Anita Bella's house.
1: I hope she hears this.
0: Our cousin is really becoming very popular.
1: Yeah, she really is. We get her.
0: I asked her, I said, does your husband, because she was here for a while after the wedding, does your husband complain about anything that you do? She goes, yeah. That is what? She goes, I save things.
1: I said, things.
0: How many things?
1: That's exactly how a hoarder would say it. I absolutely understand the wanting to watch other people clean. I understand the mental impact that it has and how good it makes you feel and how much better you feel than the hoarders. Yeah. So it works.
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12: So the studies keep flowing in on road rage in North America. It's getting worse and worse. And so here's an update with more data. According to the Auto Insurance Center, we encounter the most road rage on Fridays in August, and specifically at 6 p.m. Fridays in August at 6 p.m. The researchers believe this is when everybody is leaving work and trying to get their summer weekends underway. Coming in a close second are Fridays in July. How do they know that's when road rage peaks? Well, they looked at 65,000 Instagram posts searching for the hashtag road rage.
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0: I know we've all done it a million times, but ER doctors say given the increase in serious injuries lately, based on our hurried lifestyle, we got to stop trying to catch the elevator after the doors start closing. The reason? Because if you wave your arm or leg above or below the sensor, or the sensor isn't working, the doors will close anyway. And elevators actually have four doors, two on the elevator itself and two on every floor, meaning it'll catch your arm or leg twice, making it twice as tricky to get it out. And once the elevator starts to move, it can crush, twist, or even amputate whatever limb is stuck in the doors. And yes, the ER docs are seeing all of these injuries. Bottom line, you're better off waiting for the next elevator or swinging something less vital across the sensor, like your handbag or shopping bag.
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0: It's a John Tesh radio show, Intelligence for Your Life. And how often do you say something is awesome, amazing, or that you're obsessed with something? Well, when you use words like that, experts say what you're doing is called semantic bleaching. It's the loss of a word's true content. Basically, our experts say you're diluting the true meaning of those words by reducing their intensity. Same goes for words like awful, terrific, and fantastic, because the word terrific actually means something is frightful, as in terrifying. Or if you say that movie was awesome, you don't necessarily mean that movie was expressive of awe or terror. Even the word really is a victim of semantic bleaching. Really means in reality, but we really just use it for emphasis now. There you go. It's the latest. You're going to impress your friends now. The latest on semantic bleaching.
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0: Okay, coming up, there's a new dating trend, like one a week, right? This one's called wildflowering. It's all about seeing what grows without putting pressure on the relationship by labeling it or having a timeline. However, relationship experts say there are pros and cons to the approach. We'll get into wildflowering next.

0: All righty. It's a new week, and there's a new dating trend making the rounds called wildflowering. It may sound romantic, but relationship experts say there are pros and cons to the wildflowering. They don't say it with a New York accent, but I do. Wildflowering is the idea of letting a relationship develop naturally without rushing to define it, label it, or map out exactly where it's going. So instead of asking, what are we after a few dates, you simply enjoy getting to know somebody and you see where it goes. Dating coach Amy Chan says this approach can be helpful for people who tend to overthink relationships or start planning their future together after date number 2.5, and slowing down can make dating feel more relaxed and enjoyable. However, wild flowering can also become an excuse to avoid commitment, avoid setting boundaries, or having an honest conversation, because going with the flow can leave people confused about where they stand, right? Makes sense. One person may think, the relationship is growing. The other person is simply keeping their options open. So like with most things in life, the key is balance. Simple, right? Stay open to meeting people and letting relationships develop naturally, but also be intentional. A little spontaneity can make dating fun, but maintaining your standards, goals, and values keeps it from going nowhere. I just sound like Dr. Phil. Anyway, be careful. That's what wildflowering is. I guess I should just say be careful with it.
1: Intelligence for your life.
0: And coming up, if you've noticed that every food is suddenly packed with protein from chips to soda, but is more protein actually better for us? I'll tell you what the experts say next. I'm John Tesh. Thank you for listening to the songs you know and love here on Humboldt Bay's Easy 95.5.

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0: The father of our country, George Washington, started off as a surveyor and soldier for the Virginia militia. Washington rose to global prominence with his role in beginning the French and Indian War, and then as the commander-in-chief of the Continental Army during the American Revolution. The strategies he used and patience in the field allowed him to lead the ragtag force of the colonies to victory. Washington resigned his commission after the war, but returned to serve his country when volunteering to preside over the Constitutional Convention. As president, Washington set the precedent from the cabinet creation to the first leader to give up power voluntarily. He left after two terms, warning the nation against extreme partisanship and foreign entanglements. George Washington remains the only president to be unanimously elected by the Electoral College.
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10: Well, it's official. We are obsessed with protein. The experts call it the proteinification of our food. More than 60% of people now say they're determined to increase their protein intake this year. 63% of consumers said they want protein in their snacks. And Google searches for high-protein diet have peaked this year. So why are we obsessed with protein? Mainly because of the popularity of GLP-1 weight loss drugs. Close to 20 million people are on them, and the weight loss usually ends up shrinking muscle mass. So people on those medications, like Ozempic, are instructed to eat more protein to protect their muscles. And food companies are capitalizing on this. It's similar to the low-fat craze of the 80s and 90s. Food brands introduced nearly 100 new products with, quote, added protein last year. But past a certain point, our bodies can't use excess protein. We just pee it out. And all the average person needs is 65 grams a day. You can get that with a cup of Greek yogurt with walnuts for breakfast, a tuna sandwich and string cheese for lunch, and a piece of

chicken at dinner. Boom, you just hit 65 grams of protein from whole food sources. And remember, too much protein can be very hard on your kidneys. John Tesh here with Intelligence for Your Life until 10 a.m. on Easy 95.5 FM and 980 AM.

0: Okay, once again, camping was a big trend last year because people want to be outside in nature.
1: They
0: listen to our show. They know it's good for your brain.
1: Yep.
0: Also big this year, according to the president of Campgrounds of America, deposits on campsites are 55% over where they were just 2 years ago. And now camping is also a working vacation. 41% of campers say they work while camping. You guys do a lot of camping.
1: We do.
0: How far in advance do you have to reserve?
1: It depends. If it's a really popular site, there are groups of people who will go on at midnight 6 months before the holiday weekend, before they open up the whole month of like June or July or whatever, and they will be hitting refresh and getting their campsites 6 months. Some campsites will go a couple years in advance. Some campsites only release campsites for like 6 months in advance. But I have seen, while camping, I saw this woman who had a camper van, and she was just traveling around. It had all kinds of amenities. She had a dog, and she set up a little she was in the campsite next to us. She set up a little solar panel and had satellite internet and was working all day in her camper van with her dog. And then at night, she's just hanging out by the fire. She got the best backyard ever. I mean, if you have the lifestyle,
0: what a life.
1: If you don't have the commitments that tie you down to anything, right. Why wouldn't you do that?
0: Yeah. Reminds me, I got to go pretend to cut the lawn. All right, I got to go.
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11: Did you know that recess at school plays a vital role in a child's development? According to the American Academy of Pediatrics, even 20-minute breaks for play and exercise greatly benefit children physically, emotionally, socially, and academically, and reduces the need for discipline. How about that? This is because recess, it helps kids burn calories. It also reduces stress, allows kids to practice social skills, and boost focus. That's why the researchers say recess should never be withheld to punish children for misbehaving or not finishing their work.
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10: John Tesh with you, and if you're going to an outdoor concert or cookout soon and you don't want to be eaten alive by mosquitoes, listen to this. 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Green, lavender, or ivory. The journal Nature Communications studied this. They say mosquitoes seem to have a blind spot when it comes to shades of purple, green, and white. They're more attracted to reds, oranges, and black. Again, try to avoid reds, oranges, and black, or you could be eaten alive.
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10: Coming up, if you've ever fallen down a rabbit hole of job listings and applied to 40 or more positions without thinking, well, career experts now have a term for this. They call it doom jobbing, and apparently it's making the job hunt much worse. I'll have details for you next.

0: All right, my friends, if you've ever spent hours scrolling through job listings, clicking apply over and over again, you've experienced what's now being called doom jobbing. It is doom scrolling. Doom scrolling is what you do to your social media feed. Doom jobbing is what you do to job boards. And career experts say it's driven by anxiety over today's job market, because every week we hear about massive layoffs and economic uncertainty, how AI is taking away human jobs. It makes people feel desperate. So a lot of folks apply for hundreds of positions with a few clicks. Chris Martin is a senior economist at Glassdoor. He tells us this doom jobbing can chip away at your confidence and increase feelings of frustration and burnout. And being able to access job listings anywhere, anytime, creates compulsive behavior, just like scrolling social media, doom scrolling. Besides, job hunting is stressful enough. Turning it into an all-day scroll-a-thon only makes it worse. A better approach, he says, is to have a set routine where you spend a couple of hours in the morning looking for jobs, tailoring your resume, or reaching out to contacts, and then step away. And it's always better to try to reach out to somebody personally than to apply through a job board. Turns out 40% of managers say they are more likely to hire somebody when they have a referral.
1: Intelligence for your life.
0: And coming up in just a moment, you know that bag of chips you and I can't stop eating? There is a reason for this, and it's not a lack of willpower. In a moment, I'll share what science says about our food addictions. Stand by. I'm John Tesh, and you're listening to Eureka's Easy 95.5.

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1: G.R. Sundberg General Engineering Contractor presents another of the most influential Americans in celebration of our 250th birthday.
2: Abraham Lincoln rose from a log cabin in Kentucky to lead the nation through the American Civil War. A self-taught lawyer with a gift for oratory, Lincoln was elected in 1860 on a platform of halting the expansion of slavery. His presidency was defined by a singular, unwavering goal to preserve the Union at all cost, even if that meant suspending habeas corpus during the Civil War. In 1863, he issued the Emancipation Proclamation, which fundamentally shifted the purpose of the war towards the abolition of slavery. Only days after the Confederacy surrendered in April of 1865, Lincoln was assassinated at Ford's Theater. He had a belief and coined the phrase that a government of the people, by the people, and for the people shall not perish from this earth.
1: This profile of a great American has been presented by Century Service Center.
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You know what's as addictive as cigarettes and heroin? Apparently, hard to believe, but apparently it's chips, candy, and French fries, according to research in the British Medical Journal. The term for those snacks is, quote, ultra-processed foods, or UPFs. And the reason we overeat these UPFs has less to do with self-control and more to do with their addictive nature. Using the same guidelines for measuring substance abuse, researchers found that a full 13% of adults and kids were addicted to ultra-processed foods. And the study blames this on the combination of refined carbohydrates and unhealthy fats in snack foods that has a super additive effect on the brain's reward system. According to the study, don't miss this, when someone eats UPFs, they get a spike in dopamine, which makes them feel good, right? Then they feel terrible once that crashes and crave the good feeling again.

0: All right, folks, have you ever come up with a great idea so great that you thought there's no way I'll forget this, only to forget it?
1: Oh, every day.
0: Next time, no matter what, write it down.
1: Oh,
0: and
1: yeah.
0: This is my life, how I wrote a popular song was I called my answering machine and sang it into the answering machine. A study in the journal Frontiers in Psychology found that writing things down by hand triggers more activity in brain waves, crucial for learning and memory. It also enhances communication between brain regions involved in problem solving. We've always talked about this, about how important it is to write stuff down.
1: Look, handwriting is a cheat code, right? Writing stuff down by hand, if you're in college right now, or you have a child or grandchild who's in school, just know that taking notes on the computer doesn't do everything that writing by hand seems to do. So go to the store, get a little small moleskin notebook or a generic brand notebook, keep it in your pocket, and you write down anything that comes to mind. It is so good for your brain. It actually helps you remember it. Once you write it down, you may not have to write it down because you put it into your brain. But if you can't get to a notebook, yes, you can type it. All of us have our phones with us everywhere with a notes app somewhere. Every version of a smartphone has that, where you should be writing this stuff down. And you should be writing it down consistently. It should be a habit that you do. It is so good for you. And again, the more you do this, the more it helps your overall cognition in other areas, because you're no longer, you don't have the mental load of having to try to remember
0: right,
1: this stuff.
0: Right. Amen. 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
8: 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Selections include classical pieces from the 1800s and 1900s, as well as music from Guys and Dolls and America the Beautiful. The performance will be at 2 p.m. and again is free to the public. The musical director and conductor is the professor of music at Cal Poly Humboldt, Garrick Woods. 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
9: 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And the most common culprit is the hot dog. 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

0: Here's a fascinating piece from our Success 101 files. Do you feel lately that you might be in a job slump? Well, then check your posture, because experts say if you're slouched over at work, it can affect your job performance and happiness levels. A study in the journal Health Psychology found that workers with slumped posture had lower self-esteem, worse moods, and higher rates of anxiety. And a separate study from Ohio State found that people who slumped forward in their seats on the job described themselves as having significantly less confidence in their professional skills than those who sat upright. The researchers say being in a slouched position may be neurologically linked to more negative emotions, and it goes both ways. The researchers call it bidirectional. Bidirectional, meaning feeling sad makes you slouch more. Having slouched posture makes you feel sadder. Either way, sitting upright will help you feel more positive when faced with a stressful situation. Plus, your boss will take you more seriously. Don't miss this. Psychologists say good posture sends a signal to others that you're in control and you're on your game.
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12: You're listening to the John Tesh Radio Show. I am your grateful host. And before bed, I want you to try this stretch. You can even do it while you're lying down in bed to make it easier. You just pull each knee to your chest and hold it there for a few seconds. According to the Journal of Physiotherapy, that will reduce leg cramps by a full 59% and restless legs by 34%. It works by calming overactive motor nerves that can keep you up at night. Again, before bed, pull each knee to your chest and hold it there for a few seconds.
13: Intelligence for your life.
12: Just ahead, are you one of the millions of people who's developed nerd neck? It's what you get from spending too much time hunched over a computer or gaming device. And in a moment, I'm going to break down the reasons why this nerd neck can be so dangerous, and I'll tell you how to prevent it. So stand by.

0: For my health and wellness files, do you think maybe you're one of the millions of people who have now developed nerd neck? This is a new term for the health problems associated with spending too much time hunched over a computer or a gaming device. According to behavioral scientist Nick Hobson, this nerd neck can lead to tension headaches, neck pain, and even spinal misalignment. It can also lead to muscle spasms and pain that radiates from your neck all the way down your back and to your fingers. So how do you know if you have a nerd neck? You just take a look in the mirror while you're relaxed. If your neck resembles a question mark or the letter C, well, then you might have nerd neck. The good news is this nerd neck is easy to avoid. Just keep your electronic devices at eye level, don't hunch, and take regular breaks from sitting. And to treat nerd neck, ergonomics expert Dr. Alan Hedge recommends regularly tilting your head from side to side, then backwards and forwards, and holding it in each position for about 30 seconds, even if you have to use your hands to keep your head in place. Also, mix in some arm stretches that activate your shoulders. The goal is to keep the muscles in your neck and shoulders loose and flexible so you don't develop the dreaded nerd neck.
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0: Coming up, we'll talk about one of the fastest and most effective ways to calm down when you're feeling anxious. I'll share the details from a Stanford biochemistry professor. I'm John Tesh, and you're listening to Eureka's Easy 95.5.

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1: 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Here are some safety tips to get you through a sober 4th of July. Designate a sober driver. 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The Eureka Police Department wishes everyone a happy 4th of July.
2: It's time now for the Dogs on Death Row report from the Humboldt County Animal Shelter, brought to you courtesy of Compass Community Credit Union. Now let's check in with Rob Patton about some of the animals that are up for adoption this week.
3: Hey folks, Rob Patton, Humboldt County Animal Shelter. Great to talk to you this week with some great adoptable dogs. You know, we've got lots of dogs, but it's summertime. Good time to pick up a pup, take him for a walk, go for a hike. We've got some great options for you here. First, consider Alton. Alton's about 2 years old. He's a neutered male Chesapeake Bay Retriever. Just a big, happy, friendly guy. Loves water. Likes fetch. He's learning how to bring it back. He already knows sit and shake. So he'd be a great lake dog, hiking dog. Big, happy guy. Second, consider Scooby. Scooby's about 2 years old. He's a tan Great Dane mix. Big guy, but not as big, quite as big as a Great Dane would be, but almost. He's a neutered male. He's tan color. Energetic guy, real happy, loves a good walk, loves meeting new people, and he's learning his leash skills because he loves to get out of the cage and go for a walk. So consider Scooby, who's really just a big puppy. And third, consider Bronco. Bronco's about 2 years old, neutered male boxer mix, brown and white, just a sweet guy, loves attention. He already knows shake and sit. He's learning to fetch and just wants to be around people. Just a happy guy. So consider those three. Of course, we're full of dogs, and we have many different options. You can see every one of them if you go to our website, 24petconnect.com. 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So come by and see us by the airport in McKinleyville. Remember, Humboldt County Animal Shelter. You can make a new friend and hopefully take one home. Thanks again.
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0: Directly from our health and wellness files, let's talk about one of the fastest, most effective ways to calm down when you're feeling anxious. Scientists say it is breath-focused meditation. Mark Krasnow is a biochemistry professor at Stanford. In his research, he has discovered why deep breathing is so effective. He says it's because the nerve

0: All right, intelligent people, raise your hand if you'd like to live longer. Ah, I see a few. Yeah. I see Bobby. I see Jimmy. I see our Barbara. It's like romper room. Remember that back in the day?
1: I
0: always thought that she could see us. You know, that they, okay. You remember that?
1: I don't.
0: Yeah, it was just wait for her to say your name. And now everybody's name is like Lexus and Tesla, and so they don't have the names anymore.
1: Yeah, Lexi and Tessie.
0: Yeah, there it is. So a study in the Journal of Social Science and Medicine looked at 4,000 people over the age of 50, and it found that people who love to read lived almost 2 years longer than non-readers. Wow. So what's the longevity? It's because books engage the mind, but it improves brain health, which lengthens life. Reading adds years.
1: It does. It also usually people who read are on the more intelligent side. They are more engaged with empathy and community of readers. So we've talked before about how especially reading fiction will make you more understanding of other people's points of view. And that sense of community that comes with being more empathetic will also add to your longevity. So there's a number of reasons why I think reading would impact that. But the bottom line is, and if you want to start reading, you can. You can start right now. You can go buy Relentless, which is John's newest book.
0: I actually love, I'm so hooked on Ryan Holiday's books.
1: Oh, they're great.
0: The Stoic philosophy, The Obstacle is the Way, Courage is Calling, Discipline is Destiny. And we also know that especially kids who read fiction, they end up being more empathetic.
1: Right, exactly. And makes them more part of a sense of a community that'll add all kinds of long-term benefits to their lives.
0: Yeah, thanks for the book plug. Appreciate it.
1: You're welcome. I got you.
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1: DB Builders presents another important event in American history in celebration of our 250th birthday.
2: The Vietnam War was a long and controversial conflict fought between the Communist North Vietnam and South Vietnam, which was supported by the United States and its allies. American leaders feared that if Vietnam became communist, other countries in Southeast Asia might follow. Before aligning with the Soviet Union, Ho Chi Minh appealed to the United States, quoting the American Declaration of Independence in the 1940s to argue for Vietnam's freedom from the French colonial rule. U.S. presence increased during the 1960s under the Kennedy and Johnson administrations as hundreds of thousands of American troops were sent to fight. The war caused heavy casualties and widespread destruction, along with deep divisions in America as citizens protested the conflict.
1: This important event in American history is presented by Ming Tree Realty.
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Did you know that controlled or prescribed burns are an important tool to reduce the impacts of wildfires, including smoke? Prescribed fires generally produce less smoke and reduce the risk of out-of-control wildfires.

0: Here we go with the conversation starter for the next time you're stuck in that TSA line. Actually, you could use it on the TSA agent. They'll love this. Ever wonder why more planes are adding those little winglets where the end of each wing suddenly curves up toward the sky at a 90-degree angle? According to research by NASA, the winglets are all about making aircraft more fuel efficient, whether you're talking about a passenger jet flying coast to coast or a spaceship flying to Mars. Traditional flat wing designs tend to produce a lot of air turbulence around the wing's tip, which creates drag that slows planes down and reduces their fuel economy. But NASA researchers found that by adding those little winglets to the end of an aircraft's wings, it smooths out the turbulence in a way that makes planes about 8 to 10% more fuel efficient. Now, think about that. All those planes flying all those hours, that's a lot of money saved. Now you got something to talk about to that person sitting next to you on your next flight.
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0: John Tesh Radio Show, this just in. We now know for sure what can destroy happiness. Christine Carter is a happiness expert from UC Berkeley. She tells us bad moods don't always come from how we feel emotionally. They can be triggered by outside sources, like a bra that's pinching you, shoes that are too tight, a belt that's digging into you. This happened to me at dinner yesterday. Or even an overhead light that makes you squint. Outside sources. And relieving that bad mood can be as simple as changing your clothes, reducing that harsh light, or opening a window and getting some fresh air. Good stuff, huh? Intelligence for your life.
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0: Coming up, by holding my hand, the antidote to sleep deprivation. So don't miss this.

0: Question for you from our sleep files. Did you have a terrible night's sleep recently? Your first instinct might be to stay on the couch and take it easy, but researchers say the best thing you can do is exactly the opposite. Get moving. A study in the European Journal of Preventive Cardiology analyzed data from more than 92,000 adults and found something really surprising. People who got the poorest sleep and who barely exercised were the most likely to die during the study. But here's the twist. The people who struggled to sleep but still got regular exercise were much less likely to have chronic health issues, including heart disease and cancer. Meaning, regular exercise essentially inoculated people against the damage caused by a lack of sleep. That's a big sentence. Regular exercise inoculated people against the damage caused by a lack of sleep, even when people regularly got fewer than 6 hours of sleep a night. The researchers say it's because poor sleep and exercise have opposite effects on the body. A lack of sleep can increase inflammation, raise blood pressure, disrupt metabolism. Exercise has the opposite effect. There's another benefit, too. Physical activity boosts the production of a brain chemical that helps regulate sleep. So today's workout may actually help you get your sleep back on track.
1: Now that's intelligence for your life.
0: 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I'm John Tesh, and you're listening to Eureka's Easy 95.5.

0: Tesh, thank you for listening to the songs you know and love here on Humboldt Bay's Easy 95.5.
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6: It was hardly the start, but if you asked a lot of Americans if the Declaration of Independence started the conflict with England, you might get some yes answers. But the Boston Massacre was 6 years before it, and the Boston Tea Party 2 years earlier. Paul Revere's ride and the battles at Lexington and Concord were over a year past. Instead of being the lead in action, the Declaration of Independence was the next decisive step in the battle that was already underway. This 4th of July salute is presented by the CPA firm of DeMello, McCauley, McReynolds & Holland, LLP.
0: All righty, my intelligent friends, here we go real quickly with an exercise to reduce your stress. Directly from my buddy, psychologist Martin Seligman, the director of the Positive Psychology Center at the University of Pennsylvania. I love his stuff. He calls it identifying your core strengths, and here's how it works. First, think of a moment in your life when you felt like you were at your best. It doesn't have to be something significant. Dr. Seligman says, even if you just feel proud about a kind deed you did for a stranger, write down the story of that event. Post it somewhere you can see it, like on your fridge. And then for 1 week, reread your story each day and think about the qualities you displayed when you were at your best. So, for example, were you being courageous or compassionate? Were you level-headed in a crisis? Whatever qualities stand out to you, Seligman says, you write them down because these are your core strengths. Why are they important? Because in an experiment Dr. Seligman led, People who focused on their core strengths every day for 6 months were significantly happier, less stressed, and more satisfied with their lives than they were before the experiment. So Dr. Seligman recommends identifying your core strengths and finding ways to use them, and you will relieve your stress.
7: Intelligence for your life. It's free, you know.
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0: All right, Gib, next time you're out on the road, I want you to keep an eye out for so-called Zoom zombies. These are people who get behind a wheel after doing a video call and report being distracted and zoned out like zombies. This is from Distracted Driving Awareness. The survey had found that 54% of people who have driven soon after using a video conferencing platform report having trouble concentrating on the road.
1: You know what it is? Zoom requires so much more of your attention than you realize. It requires so much more mental processing. We think of it as being the same thing as being in the room, but the fatigue is so much higher because you are processing a ton of visual information. Normally, you are looking from face to face around a room and your eyes will settle on one person or they'll settle away from people. You are looking at multiple faces at the same time, and your brain has evolved to process that information with a high degree of energy, meaning you are constantly looking for who's a threat, who's being kind, who's a part of your tribe, who's not, all of that. Additionally, and we've talked about this before, you're looking at yourself, and
0: I've had to turn my camera off.
1: That's an additional layer of distraction for you, as you are self-conscious in that moment, and that uses a ton of brain processing power. We don't realize it. We think it's the same as a regular conversation, but we are burning so much mental energy. It's like playing a long game of chess or working on like your senior thesis all at the same time. It is intense.
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15: Hey, did you know that the worst meat for your heart is processed meat? We've had many stories on this. In fact, it doesn't matter if the meat contains beef, chicken, or lean turkey. Once it's processed to stay edible on store shelves, say by smoking or curing or salting or adding chemical preservatives, it becomes dangerous. How dangerous? 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So to stay safe, stick to having just one serving a week of processed meats like hot dogs, bacon, sausage, salami, pepperoni, and deli meats.
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It's funny, Gib and I were just talking about this the other day. Have you ever had an encounter with a close talker? A close talker, you know, somebody who doesn't seem to understand the unspoken rule of personal space? Well, here's why we need to leave a little room between ourselves and others, because if we get too close, subconsciously, we may be perceived as a threat. This comes from a study from the University of Toledo. They found that invading somebody's personal space makes that person sense that there's impending violence. So how much space should we give others? In our culture, most people's personal space extends 10 to 20 inches from their body. An easy rule of thumb? The closest you should get to somebody is about the length from your elbow to your fingertips. And anxious people may need a little more space. And if you're especially freaked out by the specter of being close-talked, if you're in a crowded environment like on a bus, listen to music on your phone. Listening to music through your earbuds can create the illusion of personal space. Good morning, and thanks for listening to Eureka, California's Easy 95.5 FM and 980 AM.

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1: The Humboldt Republican Party presents another important event in American history in celebration of our 250th birthday.
2: The September 11th attacks occurred in 2001 when terrorists from the extremist group Al-Qaeda hijacked four commercial airplanes. Two airplanes were flown into the Twin Towers of the World Trade Center in New York City, causing both buildings to collapse. A third plane struck the Pentagon near Washington, D.C., while passengers on the fourth plane fought back before it crashed in Pennsylvania. Nearly 3,000 people were killed. The rescue and recovery cleanup of the 1.8 million tons of wreckage took 9 months. The attack shocked the world and led to major changes in U.S. security and foreign policy. The United States launched the War on Terror, including military operations in Afghanistan aimed at destroying Al-Qaeda and removing the Taliban government that had sheltered the group.
1: This important event in American history is presented by Mark Mattioli of Benchmark Realty.
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8: Driving under the influence takes many forms, shapes, and sizes. All have significant risks. I'm Officer Frank with the Fortuna Police Department. Traffic accidents are the leading cause of deaths for teens, and over 30% of these involve driving impairment. Drunk drivers will drive 80 times before their first arrest. Don't drive drunk and be on the lookout for those who do. In addition, drowsy driving kills over 2 people every day in America. Over 90,000 police-reported crashes happen each year involving drivers who are simply too tired to drive and their attention to the roadway is impaired. And then there are those who are determined to be operating a vehicle under the influence of drugs, including medical marijuana and legally prescribed muscle relaxers. It is just as illegal as driving drunk and is considered DUI. For more about driving under the influence, contact your local law enforcement agency. I'd like to thank the Humboldt County Office of Education for supporting this abuse awareness series, because the truth works.
9: I know that hiring can be challenging. You sort through tons of resumes and you get too many so-so applicants. You're just waiting for someone to match your role perfectly. Well, now, there's a place where you can meet them fast.

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Easy 95.5, and don't say you didn't get the lowdown already today, Friday, July 3rd. I'm Rod. Thank you for being with me here at Easy 95.5. 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Tracy Chapman now.

0: 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Yeah, Tracy Chapman, Give Me One Reason, and right there, of course, George Harrison, Give Me Love. Yes, please. Peace on Earth. Yes, please. 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

Did you know that controlled or prescribed burns are an important tool to reduce the impacts of wildfires, including smoke? Prescribed fires generally produce less smoke and reduce the risk of out-of-control wildfires.

0: KZ95.5, and where else are you going to get the Queen of Soul? Yep, there she is, Aretha Franklin. Say a little prayer. Yes, please do. Thanks for listening to the songs you know and love here at EZ Radio, home of Summer Beach Weekends, getting underway again for the Independence Day weekend later this afternoon. 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
0: 1948, gold was discovered at Sutter's Mill, sparking the California Gold Rush. By 1849, thousands of fortune seekers known as 49ers came from across the U.S. and around the world to strike it rich. A few miners became wealthy, but most faced labor, disease, and disappointment. Not all headed west in wagons, many arrived by ship, and soon San Francisco's port was teeming with abandoned boats. As the town grew, the ships were dismantled and sold as construction material, many used as landfill too. And archaeologists keep finding relics, sometimes even entire ships, beneath the streets of the city by the bay. The Gold Rush transformed California's economy and helped speed its admission as a state in 1850.
2: This important event in American history is presented by the Redwood Region Economic Development Commission.
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5: 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Good thing Gallagher's doesn't have those problems. 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Whether you're celebrating something big, meeting up after work, or just feeling lucky for no reason, come raise a glass at Gallagher's Restaurant and Pub in the historic Eagle House, Old Town Eureka.
6: Driving under the influence takes many forms, shapes, and sizes. All have significant risks. I'm Officer Frank with the Fortuna Police Department. Traffic accidents are the leading cause of deaths for teens, and over 30% of these involve driving impairment. Drunk drivers will drive 80 times before their first arrest. Don't drive drunk and be on the lookout for those who do. In addition, drowsy driving kills over 2 people every day in America. Over 90,000 police-reported crashes happen each year involving drivers who are simply too tired to drive and their attention to the roadway is impaired. And then there are those who are determined to be operating a vehicle under the influence of drugs, including medical marijuana and legally prescribed muscle relaxers. It is just as illegal as driving drunk and is considered DUI. For more about driving under the influence, contact your local law enforcement agency. I'd like to thank the Humboldt County Office of Education for supporting this abuse awareness series, because the truth works.
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0: Hold the Line, 1978, by the band named after a dog. Yep, that's Toto. There they are. And 1978, that song came out, Hold the Line. And I remember thinking it was like a football cheer. Hold that line. You know something? No. No, nothing like that. 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
12: I pledge allegiance to the flag of the United States of America and to the republic for which it stands, one nation, under God, indivisible, with liberty and justice for all. 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I'm a combat veteran, United States Army. I served in Afghanistan. I was a combat engineer. I served with 2nd Cavalry Striker Regiment out of Vilsack, Germany. I served a tour in Afghanistan. I'm a local Fortuna boy. I graduated the class of 2006. I'm part of the American Legion of Post 205 in Fortuna.
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Tonight's the night, gonna be all right. Of course, I can't stay awake that long anymore. That's Rod Stewart. I'm Rod Allen. Thank you for being with me. Poco up next. Taylor Dane right now on Easy.

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0: Heart of the Night by Poco here at Easy 95.5 FM AM 980. Thanks for being along. Maybe I'm amazed. Paul McCartney coming up for you. Now, 4th of July weekend about to get underway, and we have two terrific announcements from the city of Eureka. Eureka Main Street coming up. All the details about the 4th of July festival in Old Town tomorrow. But first, ladies and gentlemen, the Eureka Police Chief on Easy Radio.
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0: Sarah Smile here at EZ95.5 Hall & Oates, of course, with that one, your noon hour here on July 3rd, Friday at EZ Radio. And another Summer Beach weekend coming up starting later this afternoon, going all the way through Sunday night. A lot of fun summertime music throughout each weekend. 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
2: Road construction work continues throughout the year, weather permitting and sometimes weather related. Humboldt County Public Works reminds you to be cautious while driving in construction zones or where there's roadside maintenance. Emergency work will be continuing along Highway 299 between Chesham Road and a half mile west of the Redwood Creek Bridge. This work will be occurring Mondays through Fridays from 8 a.m. to 7 p.m. with controlled traffic and 10 to 15 minute delays expected. More bridge work will be continuing at the Eureka Slough Bridge along Highway 101 with a southbound lane closure in effect. Drivers should anticipate minor traffic slowdowns of about 5 minutes. And more road construction will be continuing along 6th Street in Eureka near Eureka City Hall. Right lane closures will still be in effect, so drivers should continue to anticipate minor to moderate traffic slowdowns. Humboldt County Public Works shares that many road workers are injured throughout the year by unsafe and inattentive drivers. Please keep your eyes on the road and always drive safely.
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How far off, I sat and wondered. Started humming a song from 1962. And it's funny how the night moves. When you just don't seem to have as much to lose. 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

0: 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Tomorrow's going to be a new day. It'll be the 4th of July, and our friends at the Arcata Chamber of Commerce present Jubilee on the Plaza, the 4th of July celebration, 11 a.m. to 4 p.m., outdoor bar and 50-plus vendors, family fun, dunk tank, bubbles parade, Humboldt Crabs autographs. The Crabs will be there autographing for the kids, and the Crabs play baseball as well tomorrow afternoon against the Solano Mudcats at Arcata Ballpark. So live music as well and all kinds of performances. So we'd like you to check out the Jubilee on the Plaza with the Arcata Chamber tomorrow. 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
2: G.R. Sundberg, General Engineering Contractor, presents another of the most influential Americans in celebration of our 250th birthday.
3: Earl Warren was an American lawyer, governor, and Supreme Court justice who played a major role in shaping modern civil rights and liberties. Born in California, Warren served in the military during World War I before beginning a career in law and politics as California's Attorney General. Even though his law career was a prolific one, he later stated his greatest regret was arguing in favor of the Japanese internment camps. After still being the only California governor elected for 3 consecutive terms, he would be appointed Chief Justice of the Supreme Court by President Dwight Eisenhower in 1953. Under his leadership, the Supreme Court issued several historic decisions, including Brown v. Board of Education. The Warren Court also expanded voting rights, freedom of speech, and protections for criminal defendants.
2: This profile of an influential American is presented by The Mill Yard.
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Ain't no mountain. Mr. Michael McDonald here at Easy 95.5. He's out on tour this summer again with the Doobie Brothers, and they are on the road with Santana, as we understand it. Right now, Loggins and Messina on Easy 95.5.

0: Music by Robert John here at EZ Radio, 95.5 FM, AM 980. I'm Rod. Thanks for being along this afternoon, July 3rd. Well, coming up, Cyndi Lauper all through the night for you. And all through this weekend will be a lot of fun summertime music. Another summer beach weekend here at EZ 95.5, brought to you in part by these folks at Fin and Feather Pet Shop. 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It's what they do.
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0: the musical organization known as the Eagles, of course, Woochie Woman here at Easy Radio. Having fun with music here on a Friday afternoon. Thank you so much for being along with us. And if it gets too hot inland, what happens? People hit the coast. 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
3: G.R. Sundberg General Engineering Contractor presents another of the most influential Americans in celebration of our 250th birthday.
4: Bill Gates is an American businessman, software pioneer, and philanthropist best known as the co-founder of Microsoft. Born in Seattle in 1955, Gates showed an early talent for computers and programming. He scored a 1590, just missing a perfect 1600 on his SAT test. After dropping out from Harvard in 1973, 2 years later, he and childhood friend Paul Allen started Microsoft, which became the world's leading personal computer software company through products like Windows and Microsoft Office. Gates became one of the wealthiest people in the world as computers spread into homes and businesses everywhere. In later years, he shifted his focus to philanthropy through the Gates Foundation, supporting global health, education, and poverty reduction programs. Bill Gates remains an influential figure in technology and continues his charitable work.
3: This profile of an influential American is presented by Mark Mattioli of Benchmark Realty.
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Did you know that controlled or prescribed burns are an important tool to reduce the impacts of wildfires, including smoke? 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

0: Fun one from Jackson Browne, Dr. My Eyes, here at EZ95.5 on your FM radio dial, 980 on the AM side, reminding you to visit Arcata Ballpark for Humboldt Crabs Baseball. 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

0: John Denver, of course, here at Easy Radio, 95.5 FM, 980 on your AM radio dial. So recently, my brother went to a wedding down in Southern California. He played guitar for a sing-along for the party after the wedding. It was actually the next day, I think. But all the kids were there. So my cousin's daughter gets married. The girl is 20-something. All her friends are there. And they're having a party, and they're singing along with songs. And that was their favorite song right there by John Denver, Take Me Home Country Roads. We're thinking, that was so long ago. How do these kids know it? So it's kind of cool because young kids like old music. It's a cool thing.
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2: 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Here are some safety tips to get you through a sober 4th of July. Designate a sober driver. 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The Eureka Police Department wishes everyone a happy 4th of July.
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4: In 1775, during the American Revolution, the Continental Congress established the Marine Corps, who was initially tasked to strengthen the fight for independence. The new force was created to serve aboard naval ships and to carry out battles on land and sea. Early Marines protected ships, raided enemy positions, and supported the growth of the Continental Navy, and supported the growing Continental Navy. A Philadelphia tavern called Tun Tavern became known as the birthplace of the Marines, where recruiters often gathered volunteers for service. You may have heard the "oorah" phrase used by Marines to motivate one another during training, and that's an adaptation of a sound that the Marines stationed in Korea used when Claxton's alarms announced their submarine's descent into the water.
3: This important event in American history has been presented by Century Mobile Home and RV Service Center.
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0: There they are with our theme song here at Easy 95.5. Easy by the Commodores, just like Sunday morning, right? Hey, thanks for listening to 95.5 FM, AM 980. Great to have you along. Chris DeBerg and Barry White coming up here on your Friday afternoon, and another Summer Beach weekend underway a little later today.
1: It's time now for the Dogs on Death Row report from the Humboldt County Animal Shelter, brought to you courtesy of Compass Community Credit Union. Now let's check in with Rob Patton about some of the animals that are up for adoption this week.
2: Hey folks, Rob Patton, Humboldt County Animal Shelter. Great to talk to you this week with some great adoptable dogs. You know, we've got lots of dogs, but it's summertime. Good time to pick up a pup, take him for a walk, go for a hike. We've got some great options for you here. First, consider Alton. Alton's about 2 years old. He's a neutered male Chesapeake Bay Retriever. Just a big, happy, friendly guy. Loves water. Likes fetch. He's learning how to bring it back. He already knows sit and shake. So he'd be a great lake dog, hiking dog. Big, happy guy. Second, consider Scooby. Scooby's about 2 years old. He's a tan Great Dane mix. Big guy, but not quite as big as a Great Dane would be, but almost. He's a neutered male. He's tan color. Energetic guy, real happy, loves a good walk, loves meeting new people, and he's learning his leash skills because he loves to get out of the cage and go for a walk. So consider Scooby, who's really just a big puppy. And third, consider Bronco. Bronco's about 2 years old, neutered male boxer mix, brown and white, just a sweet guy, loves attention. He already knows shake and sit. He's learning to fetch and just wants to be around people. Just a happy guy. So consider those three. Of course, we're full of dogs, and we have many different options. You can see every one of them if you go to our website, 24petconnect.com. We also have many cats available with more on the way. So come by and see us by the airport in McKinleyville. Remember, Humboldt County Animal Shelter. You can make a new friend and hopefully take one home. Thanks again.
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0: 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Christopher Cross right there, Best That You Can Do. Well, huge 4th of July celebrations going on, of course, this weekend up in Crescent City. They really got it going on, as they always do down on the beach. In fact, they're having a big cleanup party, hosted by the Redwood Park Conservancy, I believe it is, anyway, Sunday morning. So Sunday morning, if you're up in Crescent City, hit the beach and help them clean up from the party the night before. Old Town Eureka, of course, the 4th of July festival all day tomorrow, and the fireworks tomorrow night at 10. Fortuna, tonight is the night for the fireworks festival, 5:30 to 8:30 will be all the family fun, Newburgh Park, and then the fireworks starting after dusk tonight in the city of Fortuna.
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7: Congratulations to all the graduates across Humboldt and Del Norte counties. Major General Gregory Day, St. Bernard's class of 1982, shared a powerful life story in his commencement address, one of failure. He had a clear plan after high school, and it didn't work out. He had a solid second plan. That didn't work out either. It took an epiphany while working 3 jobs to try again. 35 years of service later, he retired as a 2-star general, experienced combat veteran, and successful attorney. Remember, there are no straight lines. We are one family.
8: It was hardly the start, but if you asked a lot of Americans if the Declaration of Independence started the conflict with England, you might get some yes answers. But the Boston Massacre was 6 years before it, and the Boston Tea Party 2 years earlier. Paul Revere's ride and the battles at Lexington and Concord were over a year past. Instead of being the lead in action, the Declaration of Independence was the next decisive step in the battle that was already underway. This 4th of July salute is presented by the CPA firm of DeMello, McCauley, McReynolds & Holland, LLP.
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1: DB Builders presents another important event in American history in celebration of our 250th birthday.
2: In 1789, George Washington became the first president of the United States during a ceremony in New York City, then the nation's capital. Washington took the oath of office on a balcony overlooking the crowd, placing his hand on a Bible as he promised to uphold the Constitution. But he didn't address the massive crowd gathered in the streets. He only bowed to them and went inside to deliver a low-key address to Congress. This moment symbolized the beginning of the new American government after the Revolutionary War. Although Washington was nervous about the responsibility, he understood the importance of setting an example for future presidents. His inauguration marked the peaceful launch of the presidency and strengthened confidence in the young nation's democracy.
1: This important event in American history is presented by St. Bernard's Academy.
3: Whether it's other drivers, pedestrians, or road workers in construction areas, distracted drivers can kill. It may not be intentional, but does that matter? This is Rachel Capistrano from Humboldt County Public Works. We're the road guys and gals. We have the goal of having zero deaths on our roads. Distracted driving, texting, answering the phone, viewing email, and anything that takes your eyes off the road is distracted driving. Pay attention at all times when you drive.
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1: Road construction work continues throughout the year, weather permitting and sometimes weather related. Humboldt County Public Works reminds you to be cautious while driving in construction zones or where there's roadside maintenance. Bridge work will be continuing along Highway 101 in the northbound direction at the Dean Creek Bridge.

0: Between the hours of 7 a.m. to 4 p.m., there will be a southbound lane closure in effect with minor traffic slowdowns. Construction and wall work will be continuing a few miles north of the Mendocino and Humboldt County line. Control traffic will be in effect with 5 to 10 minute delays for drivers. And more road construction will be continuing along 6th Street in Eureka near Eureka City Hall. Right lane closures will still be in effect, so drivers should continue to anticipate minor to moderate traffic slowdowns. Humboldt County Public Works shares that many road workers are injured throughout the year by unsafe and inattentive drivers. Please keep your eyes on the road and always drive safely.
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This is Easy Radio. My name is Stefan. It's past 4 o'clock. It is July 3rd. I've started my time here on the radio stations, and I'll be with you until 8 o'clock tonight. What I thought I would do for today, with it being the day before the 4th of July, and this is the last day I'll be with you before the holiday, is I would bring you fun facts about different founding fathers. I'm a big fan of colonial American history. I love to study it and read it. And I thought, well, I'm here for 4 hours. Let's do something to celebrate the holiday. So we will do a little blip for each one of the founding fathers that at least I can think of for the next 4 hours. So before we jump back in the music, let's start off with first John Hancock. We all know of him having the big signature on the Declaration of Independence. But did you also know he was one of the main financiers for the American Revolution? He was the richest man in the whole colony of Massachusetts, and most likely in the entirety of the United States, or what was known back then as the colonies. Most of the financial backing and funding was coming from John Hancock out of his own personal purse. You're listening to EZ Radio. We're going to go back into the music. We got Enya. Happy 4th of July, everybody.

Did you know that controlled or prescribed burns are an important tool to reduce the impacts of wildfires, including smoke? Prescribed fires generally produce less smoke and reduce the risk of out-of-control wildfires.

0: That was Phil Collins here on 95.5 FM. You're listening to Easy Radio. My name is Stefan, and today is the day before the 4th of July. I thought I would do a deep dive into each one of the founding fathers, giving you some fun facts. Well, maybe it's not a deep dive, but I'm going to give you a fun fact about each one of the founding fathers for my time here on the radio station. And for this segment, I thought I would bring you something about Patrick Henry. We all know him as the guy who went and said, "Give me liberty or give me death." Well, he actually was a great orator. Oftentimes, he was considered the trumpet of the revolution, where Washington was considered the sword and Jefferson was considered the pen. Patrick Henry was supposed to be one of the best orators out of all the different people who were asking for independence. And that speech that he gave, "Give me liberty or give me death," that was crucial for Virginia to send troops to participate in the Revolutionary War. Originally, the Virginia delegates were like, "I don't know if we want to send our own countrymen on into this fight. Why should we do it at all?" Patrick Henry went up and gave this whole speech. You can find it online. It's literally called "Give Me Liberty or Give Me Death," and swayed the whole room, where everybody was saying, "We're not going to send any troops to, oh yeah, we're going to get involved in this. We got to fight for independence." You're listening to EZ Radio. Happy day before the 4th of July, but we're celebrating it today. We're going to take a pause now. We got some Elton John coming up. Stay tuned.
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0: That was Edwin McCain here on 95.5 FM. You're listening to Easy Radio. My name is Stefan. Happy early 4th of July, everybody. It's the day before Independence Day, but I thought I'd celebrate by bringing you some fun facts about each one of the founding fathers for each segment that I'm here for. So now I'm going to move on to Samuel Adams, who I enjoy quite a bit because my paternal grandmother is a direct descendant of Samuel Adams, and I take a lot of pride in that. Sam was ahead of the curve. He was starting to theorize separation and independence way before anybody else in the colonies were. He was back in 1766 even talking about splitting away from Great Britain. He was like the front man. And in fact, for the early parts of the Revolution, he was like the poster child. And in particular, Britain was looking for Sam Adams and John Hancock before anybody else. They wanted to get those two and bring them up on treason. They weren't talking about George Washington. They weren't talking about Thomas Jefferson. In the very beginning of the Revolution, it was Sam Adams. His name was the one that they were all gunning for. And he is one of the reasons he was able to galvanize everybody to eventually fight for independence. He was a big-time rebel rouser, but it really did go a long way into setting in motion what would become the Revolutionary War. So big shout-out to my distant relative, Samuel Adams. You're listening to Easy Radio. We're going to take a pause now, come back with some Bill Medley and Jennifer War. Stay tuned.
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4: As we know, wildfires can typically subject communities to unhealthy to hazardous air quality conditions for several weeks on end. But did you know that by contrast, prescribed fires may only subject an area to only periods of poor air quality in much shorter duration? The North Coast AQMD appreciates the public's tolerance when it comes to smoke from prescribed fire. Implementing prescribed burns when it's safe may in the long run mean less summers when the air is filled with smoke for months on end, and ultimately less impacts to public health from intense smoke from catastrophic wildfires.
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6: The Humboldt Republican Party presents another important event in American history in celebration of our 250th birthday.
5: In 1787, on September 17th, delegates from 12 states met at the Constitutional Convention in Philadelphia to improve the weak Articles of Confederation. Instead of revising the articles, the delegates decided to create an entirely new system of government. The delegates expressed worry that specifically listing protected rights would imply any rights not listed were not protected. Leaders such as George Washington and James Madison helped to guide the debates and the compromises. The new United States Constitution created three branches of government. On September 17, 1787, the delegates approved and signed the Constitution, beginning a new chapter in American history.
6: This important event in American history is presented by Ming Tree Realty.
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0: That was the Beatles here on 95.5 FM. You're listening to Easy Radio. My name is Stefan, and on this eve of the 4th of July, I'm bringing you a fun fact about each one of the founding fathers, just to fill it in a little more for this day that we're celebrating. The country's been around for 250 years, and one of those guys who was there at the beginning was James Madison. Now, Madison was super influential because not only did he write the Constitution, he also went and wrote the Bill of Rights. And there were some extra folks who were adding in things here and there, but James Madison more or less was the guy when you think about writing the Constitution. And he understood the imperfections of this document. So when people were saying, I think there's some things missing here and there, he said, okay, boom, we talked about amendments. I'm going to bring them up to the table. I got 10 of them right now. Here's the Bill of Rights. He went and solidified it in. It's something that we all hold near and dear to us this day. You're listening to Easy Radio. Shout out to James Madison and all the founding fathers. I'm going to bring you more fun facts about them as we go on. But for right now, I'm going to bring you some, commercial break. But then we got some Mariah Carey. So stay tuned.
1: Happy 250th birthday to the land of the free and the home of the brave. This 4th of July, we urge you to thank a service member. After all, it is because of their dedication and bravery that we get to live in the greatest country on earth. Fire up your barbecues, gather with family and friends, and watch the sparkle in your little one's eyes as they enjoy the fireworks. When you hear those bells ring, remember, from sea to shining sea, we are truly free. This is Becca at Bedliners Plus. May God bless America.
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